0: make you funny pity.
1: And I'm a what is the matter?
0: I go prove to them, say somebody bad, eh? Somebody wicked, eh? I go do my best to make all of fun vex. I don't got money for my set, I don't intercept. Take a book, take it for research. Say you want get keep, cause I be jump fence, eh?
1: Oh,

a midnight blue. Baby, you're comfortable, me in tight. When you ride the car, like it's a big, big truck.